0: 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Silent Treatment sur RTL 2.
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1: 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On va garder le son parce que c'est un sample de Isaac Hayes. Il s'appelle Ike's Rap. Et on va s'écouter le Moïse Black, le Black Moses.
2: 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I used you selfishly. I apologize because I misused you.

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I won't be cold anymore.

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It's true.